0: The best music variety on River 949.
1: Hey, it's Taylor Swift.
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0: It is your live and local drive home. Hinksey at River 949 Tuesday afternoon. Now, this is kind of interesting where sugar has been found. Yeah. It's not where it's been found. A sugar molecule found in raspberries and fake tan. Wait, fake tan has sugar in it? Anyway, it's been detected in a gas cloud near the heart of the Milky Way. No, not the chocolate bar, which would make sense, being sugar in a Milky Way. No, the stars. And tonight would be a not great night to be outdoors. Check it out, the stars. You can actually see things. I'm astounded by that sugar molecule, more so in fake tan than I am in the middle of the Milky Way, because the Milky Way doesn't look pretty tan to me.
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3: Hasn't eased just yet for traffic on Northwestern Freeway to Wong to Fig Tree Pocket. There's still heavy congestion. Also build up for Centenary Highway from the Logan Motorway to Springfield Lakes Boulevard. There's congestion both directions at Oxley Road, Blunder Road and westbound's heavy through Gales. Still got that build up traffic for Mary Street, Blackstone towards the Cunningham Highway. It's Travel Tuesday at Flight Centre. 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Another check in 15 minutes on River 949 and the I.

0: British backpacker Peter Falconio. Next, a sneak peek into the special investigation.
1: First, though, Gary's back. Gaz, it was a cold one this morning.
2: It certainly was, Melissa. Not just the city, but inland. Plenty of single-digit temperatures. Even a bit of frost this morning with some sub-zero temperatures. We'll check your local temps and your national forecast up next.
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3: 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We've only just begun.
2: A spectacular performance of Eclipse at Eurovision. Well, this morning, Delta has announced an Aussie tour following her success at Eurovision. And she's bringing her Pure World Tour to Australia next year, where she'll be performing across an array of major Aussie cities. Well, let's hope they come here.

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